0: hello, Adele, and say hi to Miley Cyrus. She's coming up. Miley will be getting her very own star on Hollywood's Walk of Fame. She'll receive the 2,845th Walk of Fame star on May 22nd. 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The soundtrack of The Devil Wears Prada 2 features Miley's song, Walk of Fame. 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
7: Skies are going to become mostly cloudy this evening before rain and isolated thunderstorms return later tonight. Lows will be near 56 and east winds will pick up to around 15 to 30 miles per hour. Heading into tomorrow, more unsettled weather is in store with severe thunderstorm chances quickly increasing by the afternoon. From the Kello Land Live Doppler HD Storm Center, I'm Adair Algis, Jalen Borsen.

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0: Teddy Swims made losing control fashionable on the way Justin Bieber. Justin hasn't said anything about his Coachella performance, but his wife has. Hailey Bieber wrote on Instagram, "Such a special weekend. Nobody will ever know even an ounce of what it's taken to get here. So grateful for this beautiful life. So proud. Let's do it all again."
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11: Partly cloudy skies are going to become mostly cloudy this evening before unsettled weather moves in for tonight. Rain and isolated thunderstorms are likely with a low of 56 and east winds at 15 to 30 miles per hour. Heading into tomorrow, we will warm to a high of 83 with chances for severe weather increasing by the afternoon. From the Kello Land Live Doppler HD Storm Center, I'm meteorologist Jalen Borson.

0: The only girl in the world for A$AP Rocky and their kids is Rihanna. Post Malone and Morgan Wallen's coming up. Post canceled the first six shows of his big stadium tour, Part 2, which was to have started May 13th. The tour will now start June 9th in Charlotte, North Carolina. Post wrote on Instagram, looking at the upcoming schedule after Stagecoach, he came to the realization that what they're trying to do and what's possible isn't really lining up. The truth is, he promised y'all beautiful people new music, and he doesn't have the time to finish it before tour starts. They ain't ready for tour just yet, so he's making the decision to push the tour back about 3 weeks to get this music done.
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9: Skies are going to become mostly cloudy this evening before rain and isolated thunderstorms return later tonight. Lows will be near 56 and east winds will pick up to around 15 to 30 miles per hour. Heading into tomorrow, more unsettled weather is in store with severe thunderstorm chances quickly increasing by the afternoon. From the Kello Land Live Doppler HD Storm Center, I'm meteorologist Jalen Borson.

0: Cher wants you to believe. Cher and Tina Turner were good friends, and they bonded over the toxicity in their first marriages. They had kind of a special relationship. Both of them were younger when they were married, and both of their husbands were pretty much the boss, Cher said, but adds that her husband, Sonny Bono, wasn't abusive in the way Tina's husband, Ike Turner, was to her. Cher and Sonny split up in 1974. Tina and Ike were still married when Tina appeared on Cher's TV show. Cher says, "She just wanted to know, how did I leave?" And Cher said, "I just walked out."
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1: They say the holy water's watered down, and this town's lost its faith. 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

0: monthly top tours chart for March, thanks to some of the final shows of her Mayhem Ball tour, which wrapped up on April 13th. In March, she took in $45.6 million over 12 shows, playing for over 154,000 fans. The only other female artists who've been number one on that chart are Pink, Spice Girls, Beyoncé, and Shakira. This is Steve Anderson. 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
4: Partly cloudy skies are going to become mostly cloudy this evening before unsettled weather moves in for tonight. Rain and isolated thunderstorms are likely with a low of 56 and east winds at 15 to 30 miles per hour. Heading into tomorrow, we will warm to a high of 83 with chances for severe weather increasing by the afternoon. From the Killoland Live Doppler HD Storm Center, I'm meteorologist Jalen Borison.

0: September, only 4 months away for Earth, Wind, and Fire. Sony Pictures shifted the theatrical release of Jumanji 3 from its previous date of December 11th to the more festive date of December 25th. The shift means it'll release after the launches of Dune Part 3 and Avengers Doomsday, both of which arrive in theaters on December 18th.
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0: The fate of Ophelia is not the fate of Taylor Swift. Olivia Dean's coming up. Olivia's ruling the charts in the U.S. with Man I Need and So Easy to Fall in Love. But back home in the U.K., it's another song that set a new chart record. Olivia joins fellow British singer-songwriter Sam Fender on a duet version of his song Rain Me In. And that song has just spent a 10th week at number one on the UK's official singles chart. That means Olivia is now the British female artist who has spent the most weeks at number one with a single song ever.
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10: Skies are going to become mostly cloudy this evening before rain and isolated thunderstorms return later tonight. Lows will be near 56 and east winds will pick up to around 15 to 30 miles per hour. Heading into tomorrow, more unsettled weather is in store with severe thunderstorm chances quickly increasing by the afternoon. From the Kello Land Live Doppler HD Storm Center, I'm meteorologist Jalen Borisen.

0: the weekend and save your tears. You know how they used to say that we have to hit 10,000 steps a day? Well, it's been found that you might need a lower target, like around 8,500 steps a day, which isn't bad. Just enough. It may be enough, especially for those of you keeping weight off after you've dieted. If you increase your steps to about that level, people not only lost weight, but are also better at maintaining it over time. It's been suggested that walking more doesn't necessarily speed up weight loss itself, but it does play a key role in preventing weight gain after you've dieted.
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7: Temperatures are going to remain well above average for your Saturday as highs get to around 83 with east winds at 10 to 20 miles per hour. Skies will be partly cloudy, but you will want to be weather aware heading into Saturday night and Sunday. Rain will return along with the potential for strong to severe thunderstorms. From the Kello Land Live Doppler HD Storm Center, I'm meteorologist Jalen Borson.

0: Dan Hartman, and I Can Dream About You. You know how sometimes we see certain products here in the U.S. that are wrongly attributed to other countries and cities, like, London broil, English muffins, French fries? Well, it goes the other way, too. American items sold in foreign countries that aren't uniquely American. In Hungary, an American kitchen just means an open floor plan. In Norway, frozen mixed vegetables are sold as American mix. The Dutch have filet americain, which is basically steak tartare with mayo, despite having real no U.S. connection at all. And in some places, ranch dressing is known simply as American dressing.
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9: Ah, yes, May, that magical time of the year when the weather almost knows what it's doing. Sunny and 75 one day, sideways rain the next. 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Sunny and 75 one day, sideways rain the next. 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

0: 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And ironically enough, holds a full 12-pack of Miller Lite. 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And if you want to score one, you'll have to be a keyboard warrior during two online drops. They're happening on May 20th and June 3rd. Now, the balls are priced at a very specific $19.75. That's a nod to the year that Miller Lite was first brewed. June 3rd. Now, the balls are priced at a very specific $19.75. That's a nod to the year that Miller Lite was first brewed.
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2: The U.S. Treasury quietly released its official financial report for 2025. It appears by its own numbers, the U.S. government seems insolvent. It's reported that the Treasury shows about $6 trillion in assets and over $47 trillion in liabilities. Add it all up, and it looks like the U.S. owes more than $130 trillion it doesn't have. 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
4: An unsettled Sunday is in store as showers and thunderstorms linger. Our highs will be near 83 with south winds at 20 to 35 miles per hour. By the afternoon, the chance for severe thunderstorms will increase and all hazards are going to be on the table. You will want to stay weather aware and have multiple ways to receive alerts. From the Kello Land Live Doppler HD Storm Center, I'm meteorologist Jalen Borson. Air and have multiple ways to receive alerts. From the Kello Land Live Doppler HD Storm Center, I'm meteorologist Jalen Borson.

0: Prince and his little red Corvette. If you're someone that reaches for that cup of coffee every day, you might actually be making things worse. A registered dietitian says that people often use coffee like a Band-Aid instead of addressing the underlying lifestyle factors that make them feel more tired. What goes up must come down, basically. In other words, caffeine will give you an energy boost, but it eventually wears off. And when it does, you can expect to feel even more tired than before. So if you want to make the most of your coffee habits, stick to less than 5 cups a day, limit the cream and sugar, and stop drinking caffeine 8 hours before bedtime.
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4: Temperatures are going to remain well above average for your Saturday as highs get to around 83 with east winds at 10 to 20 miles per hour. Skies will be partly cloudy, but you will want to be weather aware heading into Saturday night and Sunday. Rain will return along with the potential for strong to severe thunderstorms. From the Keloland Live Doppler HD Storm Center, I'm meteorologist Jalen Borison.

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0: Huntrix and Golden from K-Pop Demon Hunters. Do me a favor, stay right where you are. 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
1: 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Our colors will fade.

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From the KelloLand Live Doppler HD Storm Center, I'm meteorologist Jalen Borson.

0: Boys to Men, and I'll Make Love to You. I'm John Laurenti. Congratulations. It's been found that litter across the United States has declined by a third since 2020. The average person's share dropping from 152 pieces to 96. I guess that's better than nothing. Roadway litter fell about a quarter, and waterway litter dropped almost half. That's pretty good. What's credited is this decrease to education, better infrastructure, and an increased public engagement. Now, while plastic litter has declined, cardboard waste has risen because, well, of online shopping. Scientists say that a continued effort is needed as new forms of litter emerge. There's always going to be new litter, but don't litter. That's the key.
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3: Temperatures are going to remain well above average for your Saturday as highs get to around 83 with east winds at 10 to 20 miles per hour. Skies will be partly cloudy, but you will want to be weather aware heading into Saturday night and Sunday. Rain will return along with the potential for strong to severe thunderstorms. From the Killaland Live Doppler HD Storm Center, I'm meteorologist Jalen Borison. I'm meteorologist Jalen Borison.

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0: me.
1: That is Olivia Dean. That does it for me. I'm John Laurenti, just about to head out the door. Hope you have a fantastic day. That is Olivia Dean. That does it for me. I'm John Laurenti, just about to head out the door. Hope you have a fantastic rest of your Sunday. I'll be back with you tomorrow. We'll start off a whole new week. As always, I'll leave you with this. Alex Trebek was the frontrunner to become the host of Hockey Night in Canada back in 1971. He's Canadian, you know. But the network boss refused, saying, "We're not hiring him. We don't hire guys with mustaches." Well, he showed them. Have a great rest of your weekend.
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4: Weather moves in for tonight. Rain and isolated thunderstorms are likely with a low of 56 and east winds at 15 to 30 miles per hour. Heading into tomorrow, we will warm to a high of 83 with chances for severe weather increasing by the afternoon. From the Kelo Land Live Doppler HD Storm Center, I'm meteorologist Jalen Borison.

0: Hard to say I'm sorry, but Chicago did it anyway. Fast food chains are leaning into adding more high-protein menu options. McDonald's unveiled a new menu that highlights options with more than 15 grams of protein, like the Egg McMuffin with 17 grams and the McDouble with 22. Starbucks first launched protein lattes in cold foam last September with a 24-ounce iced vanilla protein latte with 40 grams of protein. 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

0: 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Now, here's the host of Forum, John Michaels.
1: This is Forum. I'm John Michaels, Public Affairs Radio Director since 1977.
2: I'm not quite that old yet.
1: We're going to be talking to the American Association Broadcaster of the Year. He wouldn't say it, but I can. From the 2025 Sioux Falls Canaries, Tanner Hoops. The season's getting off. They had a practice game earlier this week, and the Canaries look like they're off to a good start.
2: Yeah, thanks for having me, John. Always great being on with you and getting the chance to promote our season. You know, obviously the way last year ended, so much to be thankful for and so much to enjoy last season, yet the way it ended leaves a bad taste in our mouth. And we're excited to get back out there and try to wash that taste out of our mouth and see if we can finish the job in 2026.
1: Well, I was going to say you're back for the fifth year. Your native is Storm Lake, Iowa. That's not too far from here. I used to do dances down there in the old days. Graduate of Buena Vista University. Also works with the University of Minnesota Gopher Radio Network. You do college volleyball, basketball, hockey, and baseball product. You know, what I'm saying is that you've had a pretty busy winter between seasons.
2: There's no off season for me, John. I like it that way. It keeps me moving and grooving, keeps me out of trouble, and you know, that's the main thing. But I'm blessed to do what I do, be able to narrate talented athlete stories, and I love being a storyteller. So getting the opportunity to do that year-round and for some really cool organizations and in some cool cities, that's such a blessing to me.
1: Even a TV star.
2: Well, a little bit. You know, I'm starting to make a little more of a name for myself in TV, but nobody's there for me. Everyone's there for the athletes, and I'm just privileged to tell that story.
1: I'm going to read from the website about the Sioux Falls Canaries because it reads like a pretty good story here. The legacy of the professional baseball in Sioux Falls came back in 1902, and the current Sioux Falls Canaries team, as known today, began playing in 1993 with the establishment of the Northern League. And since that inception, the Canaries, back in 1902, and the current Sioux Falls Canaries team, as known today, began playing in 1993 with the establishment of the Northern League. And since that inception, the Canaries have made their home at the Birdcage, of course, by the Sioux Falls Arena. He transitioned into the American Association of Professional Baseball back in 2006, and a historic milestone in 2008 when they secured their first championship title. And they had a cup win last year, too.
2: Yeah, you know, we got to that point. You know, we were 3 outs away from winning the finals in 4 games at our place, and credit Kane County. They're a championship pedigree type of team. They're the 2-time defending champs for a reason. And, you know, they found a way to extend that series and ultimately win it. So, you know, got to give credit where credit's due. But, you know, my first 4 years of being here, we have steadily continued to climb and get better and take those next steps forward year to year. So hopefully that continues. If it does, you know, we're going to be pretty happy when September rolls around.
1: Well, like I say, you know, we had an extended season with the Cup, you know, playoffs last year, and the Stampede are in the playoffs. The Wild is in the playoffs. You know, sports in this area is doing pretty good. I mean, you know, Sioux Falls has, you know, got, we've got, you know, the Sky Force, we've got the Stampede.

0: need. You know, we've got a lot of sports support in this city. We're a city our size.
1: This is such a great city. You know, I always love coming here. You know, a lot of the guys and my colleagues in our league are not native to their local markets. They're like me, and they come from elsewhere around the country. And, you know, for whatever means the team has for them as far as housing, you know, they make it work. And, you know, so it's really cool that, you know, of all the places I got to land, it got to be a growing market like this and a place with a really good sports appetite and great teams to satisfy that.
0: Well, I want to give credit to, you know, some of the changes in ownership, too, because in 2021, the Canaries entered a new chapter with new ownership, and they call it a whole new ball game is kind of the motto. Local business leader Brian Slipka, alongside Duke Cannon, supply company founders Anthony Albanese, I believe. Mm-hmm. I didn't want to make sure I pronounced that right, and Sam Swartz. They acquired the team. It's now True North Sports LLC. And under their leadership and support, the Canaries, the ballpark, we've got new lights too, don't we?
1: Yeah. You know, it's really cool to see all the upgrades that have come in here lately. You know, the field turf, the video board, all new things that have come in with this ownership. We've seen upgrades at the concession stands. We've seen upgrades that have come in here lately. You know, the field turf, the video board, all new things that have come in with this ownership. We've seen upgrades at the concession stands. We've seen, you know, of course, tickets. Have become more affordable, more family friendly. I know that's something that they really emphasize. We try to make the promotion something that everybody's going to enjoy, that there's going to be something for everyone of all age groups, demographics, backgrounds, whatever it may be, that everyone's going to get out there and they're going to have affordable family fun with the emphasis on family. You know, I know that's big to Brian and Twan, and you know, you can't say enough about the job that they've done coming in and, you know, instilling not just affordability and a fun experience at the ballpark, but, you know, good people that make it work. You know, as much as we prioritize good baseball and having a good atmosphere, you know, it's all about having good people and people who want to do the right thing and treat people the right way and, you know, set the culture there. So it's been really fun to see the culture shift here in the last couple of years continue to grow, and hopefully we still continue to go in that right direction.
0: Yeah, they're pretty proud of their team. The ticket prices actually have gotten better.
1: Yeah. And thankfully, the product has matched it, you know, so it's been good to see, and hopefully that continues to translate to lots of folks at the ballpark this season.
0: Well, I said new lights, and I wish I could have seen them put those up on those great, big, huge, tall towers, but they've taken out, probably mercury vapor lights. They put them in with LED lights down. They look pretty cool, but the thing is, they turn on instantly. You don't have to wait 15 minutes for them to light, you know, and they change colors.
1: You
0: can change colors on the lights.
1: Got to be a lot we can do with that this summer, and I'm excited to see what our promotions team has up their sleeves. And you know, they haven't
0: changed colors.

0: 50 home games, and I asked one of the players, I said, gosh, you guys are playing just about every night. You get a Monday night off, what do? And he said, laundry.
1: That's pretty much it. You know, we do play at least six, if not seven games a week. So, you know, off days come at a premium. We jump into the season and it's 100 games and 115 to 120 days, something like that. But, you know, that's where host families come in, those of us who do have them. And, you know, we're thankful for the group that we have put together. And those who do, you know, they really do make us like a member of the family. So that's a big deal when we come from all over the country and for some guys all over the world.
0: Yeah. Well, I was going to say you get season tickets and mug discounts on merchandise, too. If you're interested in the host family, give Duel a call out there at the ballpark. Because, like I say, some of these guys come from, you know, other countries and that, and a lot of them, some of them have been playing like in Mexico in the winter season and that type of stuff too. So you get to learn a lot of things.
1: Yeah, for some guys, you know, they don't get to go home. They really don't have an off season. A lot of the guys, like you mentioned, they'll go and play winter ball, whether that's in Mexico or somewhere in the Caribbean. And, you know, you can make a nice living in this league, but at the same time, it's probably not a living that allows you to have, you know, multiple houses and in different cities. So that's where host families really come in. They're the real MVPs and making it possible for us to do what we do and for this league to carry on like it has.
0: Another, you know, being we have a half hour to talk here, talking to Tanner Hoops, the voice of the Sioux Falls Canaries, things that people don't maybe realize is that there's a Canaries Chapel. And like you say, these guys are on the road quite a bit in a sense, but the Canary Chapel is led by Corey and Kevin, and they serve as baseball chapels, co-league chapel coordinator for the American Association and so on. There's a lot more to it in community involvement with the players even, too.
1: Yeah, you know, we like to get out there and meet the people who support us. You know, we have a community event coming up here tonight, you know, of course, by the time this airs, you know. But Tuesday night, you know, we've got the opportunity at the lodge to meet some of our fans and get to know the community. And, you know, a lot of guys do have ties to this area, whether we come from all over the country, wherever it may be. We've gotten to know Sioux Falls. It's become a second home for us. And we love this city and we love getting to know the people, who come out and, cheer us on, support us every night. And then, like you mentioned, Corey and Kevin, just two fantastic human. And we love getting to know the people, who come out and, cheer us on, support us every night. And then, like you mentioned, Corey and Kevin, just two fantastic human beings. And that's something I'm really grateful for, that we have this opportunity, in this league, you know, where we're, whether we're at home or we're on the road, both teams, home and away, are going to get the opportunity to attend chapel service for those who want to, you know, partake and practice in their faith. And the schedule sometimes makes that really difficult on a Sunday. You know, that's such a crucial service, and we're really excited to have that opportunity again this season.
0: And the community fund, the Canaries Community Fund, a lot of people wouldn't think about the fact that, okay, here's a sports team, but they're putting a six-figure commitment when they started it. In fact, the mayor says that it's going to be educational and great for Sioux Falls for a lot of charities for young people. Again, things that people didn't realize, you know, before we get into the team and stuff like that. But one of the fun things that's going to be coming up this summer is the banana ball. There's banana ball camps, by the way. You can check on that online if you want to go to a banana ball camp. But that is something that, if you haven't seen it, I guess the best description is it's kind of like the Harlem Globetrotters are to basketball. They get to do a few things in banana ball that they don't usually do on a regular baseball team.
1: Yeah, you know, it's a fun vibe. It's a fun, different atmosphere, and it is coming to Sioux Falls here later this year.
0: They get to do a few things in banana ball that they don't usually do on a regular baseball team.
1: Yeah, you know, it's a fun vibe. It's a fun, different atmosphere, and it is coming to Sioux Falls here later this year. We've got one of our guys, our Canaries alum that's playing there in Jordan Barth. Talked to him yesterday, and he's loving it down there. I don't think in his wildest dreams he ever pictured himself homering at Kyle Stadium in front of 110,000 people. So it's a different vibe, a different atmosphere. Like you said, Globetrotters on a baseball diamond. So that has come to Sioux Falls, and something we're excited about.
0: Well, they get to steal first base, which is one thing.
1: Yeah.
0: Quite a few other rule changes, I guess, in a sense. But sometimes they'll do backflips when they're running and all kinds of fun stuff. And they've done a lot of things in the NFL during halftimes and other games. There's quite a few teams now in Banana Bowl. And you can go online, I guess, to check and see, you know, what's going on with that. But tell us what's updated now with the new players. Who's back from last season and who's new?
1: Well, you know, I think it'd be very

0: very easy, John, to look at our roster and maybe the lack of guys that are returning that were crucial pieces last year, and it'd probably be easy to write us off. But we feel good about the group that we've got coming back. Obviously, a couple of big losses with the reigning Association Player of the Year and the league batting champ, Calvin Estrada, took an opportunity in Mexico. Jordan Barth, of course, with Banana Ball. Pitching staff got hit hard. We lose guys like Tanner Brown, Ryan Zimmerman, Seth Miller. That being said, you take a look back at who we do have, and a guy like Josh Raywald, who was all-league, one of the best hitters. You've got two future Hall of Famers in Jabari Henry and Mike Hart. Scott Colmes and Trevor Achenbaugh have been all-stars for us. And then we went out, we got some newcomers that that we feel really good about, that we feel like can be crucial pieces of our offense, guys like Anthony Hall, Michael Chiarelli. You know, we think we went out there and we addressed some of the needs. Chris Kwitzer's a guy that's been partner league baseball for a long time, played at a high level. On the pitching side of things, you know, Thomas Dorminey is back. He's, you know, going to be our ace to enter the season. He's also going to double as the team's pitching coach and take over for Zim in that category. We feel good about a guy we just brought in Jalen Miller that, you know, is pitching this league at a high level before. We have a few guys that, you know, we brought in from elsewhere that are going to compete for some of those starting spots, that have experience in our league. And on the bullpen side of things, you know, we feel really good about, you know, the back end that we've got set up there. Guys like Charlie Hasty, Will Levine coming back. We're hopeful that, you know, at some point Brady Stover can rehab and join us. And, we feel good about the group that we've got coming in. So I think it'd be very easy to say that, you know, the Birds could be looking at a down year based on who we lost. But we think that we've done a good job. We've had a good offseason going out there and addressing some of those losses, and we think we can be competitive again this season.
1: Well, you know, like I say, a lot of people will pick their favorite, you know, player. My favorite player, I like to call him O. Henry.
0: Yeah.
1: But for those who don't know, he's got quite a history, doesn't he?
0: Yes, he does. The all-time home run leader in the association, leads the Canaries in just about every category. And, you know, every year we get the same old thing where he's kind of hinting, you know, this might be it. He kind of, you know, he calls himself the old man of the clubhouse. And, you know, he's just always says, you know, this could be the last run. But every winter or so, it gets to the point where he's like, you know what, I'll come back. We'll run it back for another season. And we're glad that he does. You know, he's such an integral part of this franchise and this league as a whole. You know, he's great on the field, but he's a fan favorite off the field. He's got a very energetic personality. He's very easy to talk to and be personable with. And, you know, he's one of our coaches. So, he knows how the standard is, standard operating procedure here in Sioux Falls. And, he's such an icon for this league that we're going to enjoy every minute and every game that we have of number 11 in the Sioux Falls uniform.
1: I relate to him as kind of like the current Babe Ruth. It's like he's going to go down there and point into the stands, you know, because he hits so many homers.
0: Yeah, he does. You know, he's always had that power bat and that power pedigree.

0: the last 5 years.
1: And accomplished quite a bit. So it's a privilege for me to be able to tell those stories.
0: Tanner Hoops, voice of the Sioux Falls Canaries for the last 5 years. How long have you been working with the Gophers?
1: So I started with the U of M back in 2021 and kind of parlayed this opportunity into that. It's nice having, you know, ownership that's, Sioux Falls rooted, Minnesota based. I kind of think of them as, you know, where they, thankfully all know each other. They're all in the same ecosystem and, people are willing to make it work for me to be blessed to have both those opportunities.
0: Well, the other teams, have we got any new teams or give us an idea of some of your perspective now with some of the new teams coming back this season?
1: So we do have the same 12 teams in the American Association this year. Divisions are going to line up the same. The West Division, you know, we kind of knew at one point, toward the 2/3 mark of the season, who the four teams in the playoffs are going to be. And we think this year is going to be a lot more competitive. We think there's going to be, you know, six teams that are going to vie for those four spots. We're going to be good again. You know, we believe that we've got a team that's going to contend. Sioux City, we've gotten an opportunity to look at them here in spring training a couple of times. And, you know, Mongo's always got them contending. Fargo, Moorhead, and Kansas City, you know, their status quo. They're always going to be right there and competitive. It was a bad year for Winnipeg, and that's just not the standard up there. You know, Winnipeg had a tough 2025. They're going to bounce back. They're really well run. They're a good organization, and we expect them to be competitive. And Lincoln, who we open with, is under new management, and they think that, you know, they can inject some life into a franchise that's been down here for a couple of years. So I think every game in the West Division is going to be tough and, you know, kind of a mixed bag in the East. You know, we'll see those teams as well. We've got a 7-game homestand against a couple of East teams when we get back from Lincoln, and you know, we're going to learn here pretty quick who's going to be for real and who's going to be, you know, kind of a pretender throughout the season.
0: Winnipeg, they have to do a lot of travel, but I have to say every time that they really love baseball up in Winnipeg. I mean, they get, what, 4,000 or 5,000 people on an association game.
1: It's a great sports town. You know, they love their teams up there, particularly a year like this when the Jets aren't playing meaningful hockey. They got to have somebody to cheer for.
0: Well, the unusual thing that most people don't realize, if we make a home run, they actually applaud. They clap. And they don't have a beer batter. They have a pancake batter.
1: You know, it's technically not legal to sell discount liquor like that in Canada, so they have to work around it. You know, I'm sure they'd love to have a beer batter, but they go with the pancake batter, which I think is fitting. And, you know, they just do things right up there. I always love going up to Winnipeg. The people are friendly. The stadium has been run by the same group for, you know, nearly three decades, as long as they've been franchised. And, they just do things right. There's a lot of continuity there, and they make the game fun. People love going out to Goldeye games, and it's better for the league when Winnipeg is competitive, and I think they're going to be this season.
0: Well, the home night is, this is Sunday, tomorrow night, Monday night, at the Birdcage. And who are we playing?
1: Yeah, we've got the Lake Country Dockhounds coming in for four. They're a team that won the East Division last season. They've got a former Canary from last year's team and Peter Zimmerman on that roster, so we're excited to see Pete again and get a reconnect. And, you know, they're going to be a competitive team. They're a team that came into the league, you know, when I did 5 years ago, and they've steadily gotten better from year to year. They were in the cellar like we were back in 2022, and all of a sudden they've had that regular season success, and they're trying to parlay that into a postseason run. And then Chicago will be in town for the weekend portion. They're a team that has been in a couple of final series since they've come into the league. They're always competitive over there. They come from a big market. So two Eastern Division teams that make their only trip here for first homestand of the season, so good reason to get fans out to the ballpark.
0: Yeah, the Chicago Dogs.
1: Yes, you know, which is always a fun mascot. It's always I always enjoy the trips over there, John. We only make one there per season, being a non-division opponent, but it's a great ballpark, new ballpark right next to O'Hare, so a lot of families can come in. Very easy trip for them to get to from wherever they are in the country. And then the luxury suite, you know, where the media gets to eat before the game. You know, I'm a big hot dog guy at the ballpark, John, and boy, Chicago Dogs, boy, they do it right up there. They make sure that we're fed.
0: I think they have specials where the hot dogs are only a dollar.
1: Yeah.
0: On something. Promotions, okay. Mentioning promotions, we got a lot of, you know, John Gaskins, I think, is going to be back. We'll have a lot of promotion coming up this summer.
1: Yeah, John is going to be back, and he's the master of ceremonies there and really is the straw that stirs the drink and gets people interested. So integral part of sports here in Sioux Falls, not just Canaries baseball, but sports in Sioux Falls, and he's going to do an awesome job. But we're excited to see what fans think of our promotion schedule. You know, we've got some of the fan favorites that are back, of course, with Wagon Wednesday and Fireworks Friday and, you know, a few different things, Case of the Mondays, $10 Tuesdays, Throwback Thursday, something that we had a few times last season. Family Fun Day is back on Sundays. You know, it's going to be a good summer, and there's going to be something happening every single night you go out to the ballpark.

0: Well, we've got the air show coming back. I think that'll probably be something during the game. You can watch it from the birdcage. The 250th anniversary of the United States. You have Veterans Day. I mean, you honor veterans pretty much every game.
1: Yeah, you know, we always do our salute and honor a veteran in the fourth inning of every game, which, you know, I know is something that's really important to us, to Mike Meyer and his family especially. So it's really cool that we get to honor those who are willing and have made the ultimate sacrifice to allow us to enjoy what we do and be able to take pleasure in baseball like we can.
0: And you do your own fireworks now. I mean, you're a pyrotechnic as well as baseball.
1: Well, I'm not. Somebody more qualified than me is. But, yeah, we do in-house fireworks on Fridays. And in my unbiased opinion, John, we have the best fireworks in the league. So it's really awesome. I hope we get a lot of fans out there on Fridays particularly.
0: Well, a lot of people, you know, if they're new to the area, maybe from another country as a refugee or immigrant or whichever, you know, maybe soccer was their thing. But baseball is American.
1: Yeah,
0: it comes from America. It's maybe not as loud as the Stampede, but it's you can come out on a sunny day, sunny evening, and bring your whole family, and that's just it. The kids can run around all they want, chasing baseballs, petting dogs, or you know, it's a family event like no other.
1: It really is. It's baseball is Americana, yeah. You know, and it's just something that we've grown up with. It's our game, it's in our DNA, and something special, you know. And it's a very patriotic, special summer. You know, we get to celebrate the 250th birthday of this great country, and you know, I wish we were celebrating it at home. That'd be the only thing that I'd change about the schedule, but you know, it's going to be a fun summer regardless, and it just goes to show, you know, what we have to be grateful for and what we get to celebrate in this great country.
0: Well, tomorrow night's the opener. What are you going to start talking about?
1: You know, hopefully we're going to be talking about the Canaries looking to keep an undefeated streak going. Hopefully we've got all three in Lincoln and they're playing well and can find a way to, you know, get the crowd engaged early on and excited about Canaries baseball. And I will say that hopefully the Stampeders still play, you know, get the crowd engaged early on and excited about Canaries baseball. And I will say that hopefully the Stampeders still playing. Hopefully those guys are going to, you know, keep their run going and see if they can hoist a cup. And if so, we're certainly going to follow them this week.
0: You know, there's a lot of fans out there that I think have been there forever. Jerry, who does the K signs, the things that slide down the rail. I think he's probably got every shirt ever made from even the Pheasants, you know, season that they had, because he wears a different shirt every time he comes out.
1: One of my favorite things is every time I see Jerry walk up there at, you know, it means that we're celebrating, it's after a strikeout, but every time I see Jerry walk up the railing there, I look to see what jersey's wearing, and it's always a different one every given night. And, you know, I love those kind of super fans. And we do have a lot of fans that have stuck with us through the lean years. And, you know, things have turned in the right direction here lately, but there have been a lot of lean years in Canaries baseball history. And some fans have stuck with us through that. And that's awesome to see. And hopefully we can continue to reward those guys like Jerry, and see if we can put it all together this season.
0: Well, the staff, a lot of people don't realize this. It's not a small staff. I mean, you've got a lot of volunteers, too.
1: Yeah, we really do. You know, we've got kind of the core of our front office staff with Duel and Brian and Allie and Bailey, and Bailey's heading our ticketing this season. But there is some turnover in that group, too. You know, we've got some new sales guys that have come in, a few new front office workers, some groundskeeping staff. You know, and then of course the game day volunteers and the interns and those who, you know, you're going to see more often than not, you know, the in front of the scenes type of people making game days run smoothly. So a lot of guys who are learning on the job, you know, just like a team that you put on the field when, you've got to replace positions inside the front office, you know, that's, tricky and something that, you know, you got to learn on the job. And we got a lot of talented people, a lot of great people that are willing to make this summer a special experience.
0: Kids that grew up with Harry Potter, they can be an apprentice.
1: Yes, absolutely. It's a good way to think of it.
0: They can, well, you know, we've got camera guys that are apprentices. And, you know, like I say, they're baseball fans as a whole, too. You know, you grew up with that stuff. But baseball is also generational. I mean, there's probably families that bring, you know, their grandparents out and their grandkids out, and it's a generational type of thing.
1: One of the biggest things I always talk about, John, is that as far as baseball, one of the biggest things you can sell is nostalgia. You know, nostalgia and bringing back some great memories is one of the biggest things. You know, I still think about when I first saw the Metrodome field open up in front of me for the first time when I went to my first Twins game. And, you know, the Metrodome was what it was for a venue. People can hate it. It's one of my favorite places, or was one of my favorite places. And so many of my great memories were there. But, you know, nostalgia is something that's been bringing people together, particularly in the baseball. It was one of my favorite places.

0: game with my dad for the first time since 2012. I got to take my dad to a baseball game after all the times he had, you know, taken me as a kid, and just sitting there with him, that was so much fun. That was so special to me. And, you know, I want that same kind of experience for other people, especially here in Sioux Falls.
1: I was talking to some of the umpires and during some of the preseason games, one of them, I'm not sure where it was at, but they didn't have the billboard hooked up yet. So they played the game without a billboard. But they said, well, we don't have that problem at Wrigley's and Fenway.
0: If we can all be Wrigley and Fenway, you know, that'd be a perfect world, yes.
1: Yeah, and like I say, the food is great. They got, you know, everything that you can imagine at a ballpark, is food is a part of that, too.
0: Yeah, you know, I talked to Brian, our head of concessions, last night, and I asked him, you know, what are some of the new things that we've got on the menu this season? Biggest thing that stood out to me, foot-long corn dogs. We've had corn dogs, we've had foot-long hot dogs, but we haven't had foot-long corn dogs. So that's probably the biggest thing I'm excited for, new on our menu this season.
1: And another thing to watch is all these young kids, you know, maybe 3-4 feet tall, you know, they all come out with their baseball mitt.
0: Yeah.
1: And they have that, you know, that apprehension, I'm going to catch one today, you know. And it, that's such a big thing with kids.
0: Absolutely it is. You know, I remember going to games as a kid, you know, bring my Little League gloves in there, and just always thought this is going to be the day that I'm going to get one of those. And I've gotten one in my lifetime. My brother's got two, you know, so, you know, I guess it runs in the family in a way. But, you know, a lot of those kids grew up, you know, looking up to these guys and thinking, you know, maybe this is going to be me. And it's been fun to see that we really tapped into the local talent pool here in the Sioux Falls area. And we've had guys like that, guys who have been little kids like that going to games, and they're, you know, they're youngsters in Little League and hoping to be the next, you know, Jabari Henry, Mike Hart, whoever it may be. And we do get those guys, those local guys that do end up putting on the Sioux Falls uniform someday, and it comes full circle.
1: That's one thing I like about Sioux Falls is the fact you can have the Little League. We have Little Leagues come out and get honored during every game. They come out there and wave, you know, to the camera and all that kind of thing. But, you know, there's the Legion baseball, the VFW baseball. They have a place to go in the Canaries to get into the pros.
0: Yeah, and we think that we can establish a culture like that. You know, we think that we can really make Sioux Falls a solid baseball town, and we know that the platform we have, we're a big part of it. It seems like every July and August now, South Dakota is being represented in the Little League World Series by a team from Sioux Falls. And, you know, that was the case, I think, the last couple of years. I know it was last year. And, you know, those guys get to go out there, and they get inspired by the guys that are on the field right now wearing the Canaries uniform.
1: And some of them have gone up to the pro level.
0: Yeah. You know, yeah, and it's a great sports area. You know, it's a boom town, and it's an area that has produced a lot of athletes. It's attracted a lot of highlight events. You know, we just had the WNBA come here a couple of weeks ago. You know, Gopher volleyball is one of my responsibilities. I saw that we're going to come here four times or play four games here this fall. And, you know, this is a really great town and a great sports city in particular. So, raise that pedigree and that level, that we have here in Sioux Falls is something that we're really proud of.
1: Well, the Canaries are a feeder team to some of the, upper level, you know, areas. I guess in the last minute, Tanner Hoops, the voice of the Canaries, what can you say to everybody to come out to the ball game tomorrow night?
0: Yeah, we are going to make it a special product this season. Obviously, the on-field product is going to be something that we're going to take great pride in. But beyond that, you're going to find somebody that's going to help you find the right souvenir. It's going to help you find the right concession item, something to make your night special. We've got a great staff that cares about being great people. They're willing to go above and beyond to make that the most memorable experience it can be.
1: And I couldn't get Duel to tell me what bobbleheads we're going to have this year, but that's another kind of...
0: We've got a great staff that cares about being great people. They're willing to go above and beyond to make that the most memorable experience it can be.
1: And I couldn't get Duel to tell me what bobbleheads we're going to have this year, but that's another kind of tradition with the Canaries.
0: I'm a huge bobblehead guy, John. I've got the collection in my booth, and yeah, he hasn't let me in on that secret yet. I think he probably knows I can't keep a secret, but I'm really excited to see what we put out, and it's never a disappointment.
1: Why do you think this career is such a good thing for you?
0: For me in particular, it's because I get to make lifelong friendships I carry with me. You know, we keep in touch. We get together in the off season. All these athletes and the guys I'm privileged to be able to cover and narrate their story. You get to talk to some guys I talk to every day during the off season, and you become close. You travel with each other. You get to know each other's families. It's a special bond that you get with these people. And, you know, in my particular case, I hope I do them right. I hope I make every moment and every call as memorable and special as I possibly can. And I'm really blessed to be able to be in this role and be able to make moments special for them.
1: Tanner Hoops, the voice of the Sioux Falls Canaries, fifth year now. Ball game tomorrow night.

0: 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I want to thank you for being with us on Forum.
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0: open arms and open wallets for Journey's farewell tour. Journey's Neil Schoen has addressed fans following a recent Rolling Stone article that looked into the behind-the-scenes drama of their Final Frontier tour. Over the years, Journey has always been about the music and the fans first, Neil wrote on social media. There's been some recent press and speculation that doesn't reflect the full picture. 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
9: Becoming cloudy as we go through the day with scattered showers and thunderstorms likely, especially later in the afternoon and into the evening. Some of these storms may be strong to severe with all forms of severe weather possible, so be sure to stay weather aware. For what it's worth, we'll have a high today of 83 with a breezy south wind. Some of those thunderstorms may linger into part of the night with a low of 48. From the Storm Center at Keloland TV, I'm meteorologist Adam Root.

0: That's the other Selena doing I Could Fall in Love. The Superman sequel, Man of Tomorrow, has started production. Director James Gunn said the new film will feature Superman teaming up with his enemy, Lex Luthor. It's a story about Lex Luthor and Superman having to work together to a certain degree against a much, much bigger threat. It's more complicated than that, but that's a big part of it. It's as much a Lex movie as it is a Superman movie.
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0: Miles Smith keeps his chin up for stargazing. Coming up, Shaboozy. Shaboozy will launch his Outlaws Never Die tour September 8th in Phoenix, following the July 31st release of his new album, The Outlaw Cherie Lee and Other Western Tales. The 25-show run wraps up October 27th at the Greek Theater in Los Angeles. Shaboozy's donating $1 from every ticket sold to St. Jude Children's Research Hospital in Memphis. 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
6: We're keeping an eye on the skies later in the day. We'll start off quiet with some developing showers, but the afternoon and evening could feature showers and thunderstorms, the latter of which may be severe, with all forms of severe weather possible. Please stay weather aware as we go through the rest of your day. We'll have a high of 83, south winds at 20 to 30 miles per hour, with a few lingering thunderstorms overnight. From the Storm Center at Kelvo Land TV, I'm meteorologist Adam Roy.

0: fantasy, a big part of Mariah Carey's life. In honor of America's 250th birthday, Forbes magazine is celebrating the 250 greatest living self-made Americans. Mariah is number 123 on the list because she grew up in poverty, and Katy Perry is in at 226, having come from a religious family who relied on food banks to survive. Selena Gomez, number 220, was raised.
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3: Good morning. And a happy Mother's Day to all you moms out there. We've all had moms, so we're giving thanks for moms of every generation, especially today. Moms out there, we've all had moms, so we're giving thanks for moms of every generation, especially today. This is the sixth Sunday of Easter. We are hinting at Pentecost in a couple weeks in our gospel text, but we know that the Spirit is now here through baptism, through the word preached, through the sacraments given. And so we have had we call it a triple header weekend. We've had a baptism at each service, and this day we will welcome to the font and receiving the promise Wyatt. We're thankful that he has chosen to receive this promise. An Augie student and parents are here, and Lyle Eisness as sponsor, so thank you for being here to remind us all, early and often, of this great and treasured promise we have in Christ. Just an announcement in regard to moms. Because of our baptisms, we don't usually do a children's sermon, but we wanted to recognize moms, and so Brenda Lyseth, our children and youth minister, will be here at the offering time up front with roses, and so we're going to invite all of our little ones forward to get a rose for their moms at offering time. So just a heads up there. And as you leave, for the rest of you moms, a rose as well. But just thought it would be kind of fun for our kids to do that at offering time, since we don't have a children's sermon today. With that said, just a highlight of our sponsors. Today's telecast on KSFY is sponsored in memory and honor of all mothers by the First Lutheran Church Women. So thank you, church women, for that. Today's radio broadcast is sponsored in memory of Harry and Lena Doyama and by their family. And so we give thanks for the word that goes out, and we trust the Spirit is doing its work, doing the work of delivering that word to the ears, to the hearts, for those who believe. So with that said, I invite the congregation to please stand for the invocation.
4: In the name of the Father, and of the Son, and of the Holy Spirit. Amen. God of all mercy and consolation, come to the help of your people, turning us from our sin to live for you alone. Holy Spirit. Amen. God of all mercy and consolation, come to the help of your people, turning us from our sin to live for you alone, that we may confess our sin, receive your forgiveness, and grow into the fullness of Jesus Christ, our Savior and Lord. Amen. Most merciful God, we confess that we are captive to sin and cannot free ourselves. We have sinned against you in thought, word, and deed, by what we have done and by what we have left undone. We have not loved you with our whole heart. We have not loved our neighbors as ourselves. For the sake of your Son, Jesus Christ, have mercy on us. Forgive us, renew us, and lead us, so that we may delight in your will and walk in your ways to the glory of your holy name. Amen. In the mercy of Almighty God, Jesus Christ was given to die for us, and for his sake, God forgives us all our sins. As a baptized member of the Church of Christ and by his authority, I therefore declare to you the entire forgiveness of all of your sins in the name of the Father and of the Son and of the Holy Spirit. Amen.
3: In congregation, I invite you to be seated. As I mentioned before, we have Wyatt here, a student of Augie. Just happened to be sitting back there visiting on a Sunday and bumped into Donna Jarr. And by golly, got into the subject of baptism somehow and started talking to the pastors and realized he was looking for baptism. And we had some classes, and then Lyle Eisness, of course, he's a former football coach at Augie, and I thought, boy, this guy would be great for our college athlete, Wyatt. Number 24 in the safety, right, or sometimes linebacker. He's used in multiple defensive maneuvers there. But so here we have Wyatt, and thanks to the Holy Spirit for sending him right into this church to sit by Donna Jarr, to be led into this beautiful promise. And so here we have our baptismal celebration service before you as an insert, and we will follow that. So welcome in the name of Christ, Wyatt.

0: In baptism, our gracious Heavenly Father frees us from sin and death by joining us to the death and resurrection of our Lord Jesus Christ. We are born children of a fallen humanity. By water and the Holy Spirit, we are reborn children of God and made members of the church, the body of Christ, living with Christ and in the communion of saints. We grow in faith, love, and obedience to the will of God. And so now Wyatt John Hammersma, called by the Holy Spirit and trusting in the grace and love of God, do you desire to be baptized into Christ? If so, please answer, I do. And as you receive this gift of baptism, as we've been talking, you are asked to live among God's faithful people. Come and hear the word of God. Receive the Holy Supper. Learn the Lord's Prayer, the Creed, the Ten Commandments. And know God through Scripture and prayer, that you may learn to trust God, to proclaim Christ crucified and risen through word and deed. That is to learn the Bible and the catechism, to hear God's law and promise, and to grow into Christ by faith. And so now you are not alone in this. Lyle is here as your sponsor. And so, Lyle, as Wyatt's sponsor, do you promise to support him in his new life in faith? If so, please answer, I do.
1: I do.
0: And you, too, are not alone in this. As Pastor Jason loves to say, we all are committed to Wyatt in faith as the family of Christ. To you, sponsors, people of God, do you promise to support Wyatt John Hammersma and pray for him in his new life in Christ? If so, please answer, we do.
2: We do.
0: Wonderful. I invite you now to stand. And with the whole church, let us profess our faith in Christ Jesus, reject sin, and confess the faith of the church. Do you renounce the devil and all the forces that defy God? Do you renounce the powers of this world that rebel against God? Do you renounce the ways of sin that draw you from God? Do you believe in God the Father?
2: I believe
0: in God the Father Almighty, creator of heaven and earth. Do you believe in Jesus Christ, the Son of God? In Jesus Christ, God's only Son, our Lord, who was conceived by the Holy Spirit, born of the Virgin Mary, suffered under Pontius Pilate, was crucified, died, and was buried. He descended to the dead. On the third day, he rose again. He ascended into heaven. He is seated at the right hand of the Father, and he will come to judge the living and the dead. Do you believe in God the Holy Spirit?
2: I believe in the Holy Spirit,
0: the Holy Catholic Church, the communion of saints, the forgiveness of sins, the resurrection of the body, and the life everlasting. Amen. In congregation, you may be seated as we bring Wyatt right over to the font here and proclaim this very promise of Christ. And so, Wyatt John Hammersma, I baptize you in the name of the Father, and in the name of the Son, and in the name of the Holy Spirit. Amen. There you go. Wonderful. So simple, but this is the power of God's word to bring life right into where there was none. And so, let us pray. We give you thanks, O God, that through water and the Holy Spirit, you give your daughters and sons new birth. You cleanse them from sin and raise them to eternal life. And so now sustain Wyatt with the gift of your Holy Spirit, the spirit of wisdom and understanding, the spirit of counsel and might, the spirit of knowledge and a reverence for you, the spirit of joy in your presence, both now and forevermore. Amen. And so, Wyatt, we're going to put a cross on your forehead. This is something we do when our little ones come forward for communion. We retrace that cross. Sealed by the Holy your forehead, this is something we do when our little ones come forward for communion. We retrace that cross. sealed by the Holy

and light it on May 10th every year, for sure. And remember that the light of Christ came to you through his word and promise. There you are. Not used to giving it to the baptized, I guess, but this is a different case. Jesus said, "Let your light so shine before others that they may see your good works and glorify your Father in heaven." And so now, congregation, let us welcome Wyatt into others that they may see your good works and glorify your Father in heaven. And so now, congregation, let us welcome Wyatt into the body of Christ as the extended family of faith in this congregation with the words printed there. We welcome you into the body of Christ and into the mission we share. Join us in giving thanks and praise to God and bearing God's creative and redeeming word to all the world. A couple other gifts. Just wanted to say we're so thankful that Wyatt chose to be baptized right here at the 9 o'clock service before all of you. This is a little unnerving, I would say, but trusting in this promise gets us through all sorts of unnerving situations. And so I just have to say thank you, Wyatt, for trusting in this promise, for hearing God's word and being here. We want you to remember this by a cross fashioned by our gentlemen in the shop, grandfathers in the faith, we call them. The ladies have prepared a prayer shawl. We want your life to be a life of prayer. And so this is a reminder also, whenever you see that, remember you are given this beautiful gift of prayer and a God who listens always to our concerns. So with that, I think that's the gifts we have. And thank you, parents, too. I know you're from northern Wisconsin, Land O'Lakes, like an 8-hour drive. You came all the way on Mother's Day to be here for your son. So Susan and Eric, thank you. Thank you for your presence here and your witness as well. So with that said, let's give a word of appreciation for Wyatt here today. And now comes the speech, right? No speech. All right. Well, we're all children of God, aren't we? We're all children of the Heavenly Father. So as Wyatt, you make your way back there, let's just stand and sing Children of the Heavenly Father. Thank you.

Hallelujah. Christ is risen. The grace of the risen Christ, the love of God, and the communion of the Holy Spirit be with you all.

The first reading is from Acts 17, 22 to 31. Then Paul stood in front of the Areopagus and said, Athenians, I see how extremely religious you are in every way. For as I went through the city and looked carefully at the objects of your worship, I found among them an altar with the inscription, To an unknown God. What therefore you worship as unknown, this I proclaim to you. The God who made the world and everything in it, he who is Lord of heaven and earth, does not live in shrines made by human hands, nor is he served by human hands, as though he needed anything, since he himself gives to all mortals life and breath and all things. From one ancestor he made all nations to inhabit the whole earth, and he allotted the times of their existence and the boundaries of the places where they would live, so that they would search for God and perhaps grope for him and find him. Though indeed he is not far from each one of us, for in him we live and move and have our being, as even some of your own poets have said, for we too are his offering. Since we are God's offering, we ought not to think that the deity is like gold or silver or stone, an image formed by the art and imagination of mortals. While God has overlooked the times of human ignorance, now he commands all people everywhere to repent, because he has fixed a day on which he will have the world judged in righteousness by a man whom he has appointed. And of this he has given assurance to all by raising him from the dead. Word of God, word of life, thanks be to God. Please read responsively from the Psalms. Bless our God, O peoples, let the sounds of his praise be heard, who has kept us among the living and has not let our feet slip.

You let people ride over our heads. We went through fire and through water, yet you have brought us out to a spacious place. Those that my lips uttered and my mouth promised when I was in trouble.

Come and hear, all you who fear God, and I will tell you what he has done for me. If I had cherished iniquity in my heart, the Lord would not have listened. Blessed be God, because he has not rejected my prayer or removed his steadfast love from me. The second reading is from 1 Peter chapter 3, 13 through 22. Now who will harm you if you are eager to do what is good? But even if you do suffer for doing what is right, you are blessed. Do not fear what they fear, and do not be intimidated, but in your heart sanctify Christ as Lord. Always be ready to make your defense to anyone who demands from you an accounting for the hope that is in you. Yet do it with gentleness and reverence. Keep your conscience clear, so that when you are maligned, those who abuse you for your good conduct in Christ may be put to shame. For it is better to suffer from doing good, if suffering should be God's will, than to suffer for doing evil. For Christ also suffered for sins once for all, the righteousness for the unrighteous, in order to bring you to God. He was put to death in the flesh, but made alive in the spirit, in which also he went and made a proclamation to the spirits in prison, who in former times did not obey, when God waited patiently in the days of Noah, during the building of the ark, in which a few, that is, eight persons, were saved through water. And baptism, which is prefigured, now saves you, not as a removal of dirt from the body, but as an appeal to God for a good conscience through the resurrection of Jesus Christ, who has gone into heaven.

The Holy Gospel according to St. John, the 14th chapter. And Jesus said to his disciples, "If you love me, you will keep my commandments. And I will ask the Father, and he will give you another helper to be with you forever, even the Spirit of truth, whom the world cannot receive, because it neither sees him nor knows him. You know him, for he dwells with you and will be in you. I will not leave you as orphans. I will come to you. Yet a little while and the world will see me no more, but you will see me. Because I live, you also will live. In that day you will know that I am in the Father, and you in me, and I in you. Whoever has my commandments and keeps them, he it is who loves me. And he who loves me will be loved by my Father, and I will love him and manifest myself to him." This is the gospel of the Lord. Praise to you, O Christ. And you may be seated. And so I say to you, grace and peace from God our Father, who sent his Son, the Word, to repent us and forgive us and give us the treasure of his everlasting promise through the power of his Holy Spirit, who gives us every good and perfect gift. And the most treasured gift is faith in the very words of Christ. Amen. Well, our gospel text is a continuation of Jesus speaking to his disciples in the upper room. He's speaking to troubled disciples who have just heard that Jesus is going away. He says he's coming back, but he's going away. This is after Judas had left the supper early to betray Jesus, and Jesus had just told Peter that he would deny him three times before the evening was over. They are hearing this in the upper room before their walk to the Garden of Gethsemane, in which Jesus prays. Jesus is arrested. He's eventually sentenced to death by crucifixion. Last week, in this very same chapter, Pastor Jason preached on a profoundly comforting text from John 14 that's been chosen for so many funerals. Jason preached on a profoundly comforting text from John 14 that's been chosen for so many funerals. Now, as we continue in John 14, Jesus appeals to his disciples to keep his word. Jesus' message is that I'm going ahead of you, but you will not be alone. For Jesus knows our human condition very well. For the future is hidden from all of us. We may think some have clairvoyance and a glimpse into the future,

But we know that is fleeting. We don't have any assurances in this world. The only assurance we do have is from God's eternal word of promise, and that's something we can't see. And so our lack of future vision and understanding is limited. It's like that of a child. I got a kick out of a three-year-old's answers to a list of thoughts about his mom for Mother's Day. A daycare compiled his answers to some basic questions and then gave the answers to his mommy, and she posted them on Facebook. And we get such a funny insight into the perspective of a three-year-old when they asked him, "How old is your mom?" "Three," is his answer. "Well, what's her favorite TV show?" "A tree." "What's your mom's favorite store?" "The daycare." "If mommy could buy anything in the world, what would she buy?" "Apples." "When I'm not alone, mommy loves to work." "Mommy's really good at potatoes." "The coolest thing that mommy can do is work." "Mommy smells like potatoes." "And I love mommy because she works." The perspective of a child, it really seems like this child is going to grow up to be a potato farmer, in my estimation. It makes you wonder if this is how God hears our perspective on the future that we cannot see. Oh, isn't that cute? They think they know. And so in this text, we have the perspective of Jesus telling his disciples how to respond in faith about the events that are about to happen, but all they have is his word. And of course, we know that in the trouble yet to come, they will lose his word so quickly. They will be overcome by trouble, so that only Jesus now will prove faithful to the end. Jesus says, "If you love me, you will keep my commandments." It's important to hear these words in the context of Jesus comforting his disciples, not as some sort of equation, like you can really prove your love by following my commandments. We are taking this totally out of context then. We need to hear Jesus' admonition more like this: "Because you love me, you will hold to my words." Isn't this true of those we love? "And as you hold to my words, you will love me." And then Jesus quickly adds that he will send a helper. "You will not be able to do this. There will be too many forces against your faith. I will send an advocate who will remind the disciples of all that Jesus has said. I will not leave you as orphans. It may feel that way, but I will not leave you as orphans. I will come to you." But not only will Jesus be with them through the Holy Spirit, which we will celebrate Pentecost in 2 weeks, but he adds this beautiful Greek word, meno. Jesus will meno with them. Jesus will dwell with them. He will abide in them through his word of promise by the help of the Holy Spirit whom he sends, so that we can believe all that he has said. I really appreciated having some pre-baptism teaching with Wyatt, our student who was just baptized. He and I, and then he and sponsor Lyle got together to talk about this promise. And as we were talking about what Jesus promises us through baptism, I said, "How does this land on you?" And Wyatt latched onto the word peace. "I want that peace." He wanted that beautiful word that the Holy Spirit gives through the sacrament of baptism to assure us that we are held, we are kept, we are chosen, not by our ability to believe enough, but by our faith in Jesus' faithfulness to his word, who has done enough.
We hear

0: this language in Peter's letter today when he says, baptism now saves you, not as a removal of dirt from the body, but as an appeal to God for a good conscience through the resurrection of Jesus Christ. This appeal to God is the act of Jesus taking the condemnation of your sin and giving you the peace that comes through trust in his word, that beautiful word of peace that the world cannot give. This is the profound gift to Wyatt today, eternal salvation, a peace in knowing that his Lord will call him home, a gift that will unfold for the two other baptisms, Charlotte and Thurl, as their parents and the church help raise them in this promise. It's the same promise we receive over and over in our Lord's Supper. Jesus knows that if faith were left up to us, we'd try to control it, try to use it as a tool instead of a gift. We'd turn it into a condition. And if I then God proposition, we'd make whether the baptism promise takes or not dependent upon us, whether the receiver had done enough to receive this gift. But this is our sin. This is our weakness. We know the Holy Spirit brought you in here, Wyatt. We know the Holy Spirit was working. He talked about the Aggie football players who would pray before the games. And it impacted him, and he wanted to seek more. This is God's Spirit working in the hearts. Because we are created, we will never know what God knows except through the words of Christ. Our perspective will always be that of a child holding to the words of the Father through the Son, through the gift of faith by the Holy Spirit. We never move beyond being a child of God. It was so interesting to me to hear the perspective of the crew of the Artemis II flight who traveled to the moon and back last month. One of the astronauts, Victor Glover, had this perspective. And just think of that. How many people will even have this perspective in this world where they're way out away from the Earth looking back into this beautiful celestial orb and nothing but black, and it's suspended there, and that's my home. Can you imagine that perspective? And it was a perspective he gave on Easter morning. Maybe you've heard his quote. He says, and I'm trying to tell you, just trust me. I'm seeing what you don't see now, right? He's just trust me. You are special in all of this vast emptiness, in what can feel like nothing. We have this thing called the universe, and within it, you have this oasis, this beautiful place where we get to exist together. What a perspective to have. Just trust me, he says. Kind of reminds you of John 14. I have a new perspective, he says. I'm trying to communicate this truth to you. And that's pretty cool. It's a pretty cool thought for Easter morning. But we in faith, we can go even one more profound step further than astronaut Glover. Forward in our trust from the perspective of the very creator of the world, who put this orb in its place, who gives us the very words of heaven. Now, in baptism and in communion, the very words of heaven to you now. That the very creator of heaven and earth came to you to forgive you of your sins on the cross, to give you the very power of his life over death, Easter morning gift, as your very own peace this day. absolute peace, absolute assurance, no doubt. And Jesus says, just trust me, and I'm going to give you the Holy Spirit to help you do it. Amen.
1: Uplifted by the promise of Christ's resurrection, we join the people of God in all times and places in praying for the church, the world, and all who are in need. Dear Lord God, as you delivered your word to the troubled disciples on the night in which you were betrayed, help us hear and trust that the same word is for us today. Bring us the perfect peace that only your word can give us as we face troubling times. Give us a childlike trust by the Holy Spirit. We pray for Charlotte, Wyatt, and Thoreau, who will be or who were claimed by your word of promise in baptism this weekend. Bless their homes and lives as they learn to hear and trust the Spirit of truth. Lord, in your mercy, we thank you for the gifts of moms today. You, dear Creator, have made them the ones through whom we were given life. Thank you for the special role that moms are in all of our lives. Equip and empower all moms to point our children to Christ, who is the author and giver of all life. Holy Spirit, come alongside the women who wanted but were never able to have children, or those who have lost a child, and grant them the peace in knowing that they are uniquely loved in their private sorrow. Lord, in your mercy, hear our prayer. We pray for those who cry out for freedom and peace, for the oppressed and persecuted in your name. We pray for a continued striving for peace and justice for the people of Iran. Bring an end to the war in Ukraine, hope for the people of Cuba, and all other areas of fighting and discord. Grant our leaders wisdom as they are called to serve your people. Show us how to live, act, and pray as people of faith for sake of our neighbors. Lord, in your mercy, hear our prayer. Come to the aid of those who have been hospitalized and all others needing our prayers today. Be with Wayne Mitchell. Comfort Mary Nikolai and John Simcoe with your ever-present word. And now we name those who are in our silent prayers, who burden our hearts with care and concern, and we name them before you now. Lord, in your mercy, thank you, Lord, that you have prepared a home for those who have died in your promise. Give comfort to all those who are mourning the loss of loved ones this day. Remind them of your eternal Easter gift, that you have destroyed the power of death and made holy the graves of those who are saved by your word. Lord, in your mercy, with bold confidence in your victory over death, Almighty God, we place all for whom we pray into your eternal care. Through Christ our Lord. Amen. The peace of the Lord be with you always. Please take time to share the peace.

Hello. Live mic. There's nothing on it. As you continue to share peace with your neighbor, I ask all the children to come forward to help me with a special children's blessing. Today is a very special day because it's Mother's Day. So we have all sorts of women. In our life who are mother figures, whether they are moms, bonus moms, grandmothers, aunts. You guys can stay right here. You guys don't have to go all the way up because we don't have an actual children's message. We're just going to be able to bless our moms by bringing them a flower. So what a wonderful day to have a baptism, to celebrate your new life in Christ, because we are all children of God. So we have lots of moms, right? Today we have a special flower for your moms. So I'm going to let you take a flower back to your moms, those moms who are here. Special blessing on all of you as well. We have flowers for you as you exit today. But I wanted the children to help me do a special blessing. So please repeat after me. Thank you, God, for mothers.

Thank you for their love, patience, kindness, and wisdom. And their hearts for you. Bless all mothers everywhere. In Jesus' name we pray. Amen. All right. Thank you, guys. You guys can take a flower back to your mom while we listen to our offering music.

0: Let us pray. Blessed are you, O God, ruler of heaven and earth. You have raised us to new life in Christ. Grant us to hear your promise that these gifts you have first given us might share the glory of your Son's saving death and resurrection with a world dying to hear the gospel news you bring. Amen.
1: Amen. The Lord be with you. Lift up your hearts. Let us give thanks to the Lord our God. It is indeed right, our duty and our joy, that we should at all times and in all places give thanks and praise to you, Almighty and merciful God, for the glorious resurrection of our Savior Jesus Christ, the true Paschal Lamb who gave himself to take away our sin, who in dying has destroyed death, and in rising has brought us to eternal life. And so with Mary Magdalene and Peter and all the witnesses of the resurrection, with earth and sea and all their creatures, with angels and archangels, cherubim and seraphim, we praise your name and join their unending hymn.

0: And so now, trusting that through the word of Christ, the Holy Spirit blows and gives us faith, we remember that in the night in which he was betrayed, our Lord Jesus took the bread. He blessed it and broke it and gave it to his disciples, saying, "Take and eat. This is my body given for you. Do this for the remembrance of me." And again, after supper, he took the cup, and when he had given thanks, he gave it to his disciples, saying, "Take and drink. This is the New Testament in my blood shed for you for the forgiveness of sin. Do this for the remembrance of me." Gathered into one by the Holy Spirit, let us pray as Jesus taught us. Our Father, who art in heaven, hallowed be thy name. Thy kingdom come, thy will be done, on earth as it is in heaven. Give us this day our daily bread, and forgive us our trespasses, as we forgive those who trespass against us. And lead us not into temptation, but deliver us from evil. For thine is the kingdom, and the power, and the glory, forever and ever. Our risen Lord comes to us in the breaking of the bread with his body and blood, promising forgiveness and new life. Let us feast this Easter day on Christ, the bread of heaven. This is the feast of victory for our God. Alleluia. And you may be seated.
1: 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Until next time, may the love of God and the peace of Jesus Christ be with you.

invite the congregation to please stand. The body and blood of our Lord Jesus Christ strengthen you and keep you in his grace. Amen. And let us pray. Life-giving God, we give you thanks for nourishing us with the bread of heaven, the very body and blood of Jesus Christ, our risen Savior. As you send us into the world, keep us steadfast in the promise and life-giving hope of your resurrection, that by the Holy Spirit we might testify to the power and grace of your work for us and for all people. Amen. And receive the benediction. May God, who has brought us forth from death to life, grant you faith to trust in Jesus Christ, the resurrection and the life. Almighty God, Father, Son, and Holy Spirit, bless you now and forever. Amen. And the life. Almighty God, Father, Son, and Holy Spirit, bless you now and forever. Amen.

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Christ is risen. 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
6: Becoming cloudy as we go through the day with scattered showers and thunderstorms likely, especially later in the afternoon and into the evening. Some of these storms may be strong to severe with all forms of severe weather possible, so be sure to stay weather aware. For what it's worth, we'll have a high today in the afternoon and into the evening. Some of these storms may be strong to severe with all forms of severe weather possible, so be sure to stay weather aware. For what it's worth, we'll have a high today of 83 with a breezy south wind. Some of those thunderstorms may linger in the part of the night with a low of 48. From the Storm Center at Kello AM TV, I'm meteorologist Adam Rudd.

0: Women are sharing the secret things they love to do when their husbands leave town. And it's silly things like eating Pop-Tarts for dinner, binge-watching reality TV, letting the house get a little messy, and secretly throwing away clutter their husbands refuse to get rid of. Honestly, it sounds less like rebellion and more like finally having complete control over the remote.
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9: We're keeping an eye on the skies later in the day. We'll start off quiet with some developing showers, but the afternoon and evening could feature showers and thunderstorms, the latter of which may be severe, with all forms of severe weather possible. Please stay weather aware as we go through the rest of your day. We'll have a high of 83, south winds at 20 to 30 miles per hour, with a few lingering thunderstorms overnight. From the Storm Center at Kelvo Land TV, I'm meteorologist Adam Roy.

0: It looks like we're going to get some more Secret Lives of Mormon Wives without dad talk, which... thank goodness, because honestly, they've ruined it all. 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

0: A mom in Illinois is getting backlash after arranging for a helicopter to land in a public park so her daughter could arrive at prom in style. The stunt reportedly cost about $800, which honestly, I thought it was going to be way more than that. But city officials say it wasn't properly approved and it created safety concerns. The mom says she doesn't regret it, though, because her daughter had an unforgettable prom night.
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5: Becoming cloudy as we go through the day with scattered showers and thunderstorms likely, especially later in the afternoon and into the evening. Some of these storms may be strong to severe with all forms of severe weather possible, so be sure to stay weather aware. For what it's worth, we'll have a high today of 83 with a breezy south wind. Some of those thunderstorms may linger in the part of the night with a low of 48. From the Storm Center at KelloWAM TV, I'm meteorologist Adam Rudd.

0: I still haven't seen the Michael movie yet. At this point, I'll probably wait till it goes on one of the streaming platforms. But everything that I've seen from it seems to be pretty positive. A lot of people liked this movie.
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0: 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The animatronic wolves have glowing red eyes and make terrifying sounds. This is all designed to scare away bears after a rise in attacks across Japan. 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
9: We'll keep an eye on the skies as we go through the rest of your Sunday. Showers and thunderstorms developing. Some of those may be severe, with all forms of severe weather possible. We'll have a high of 83, south winds at 20 to 30 miles per hour, so be sure to stay weather aware. We'll have cloudy skies with lingering showers and thunderstorms overnight. Again, some of those could pack a punch at first with a low of 48. From the Storm Center at Kelvo Wind TV, I'm meteorologist Adam Rowe.

0: People online are sharing what tiny rude behaviors in public should immediately get you fined. The top answers include using speakerphone in public, leaving frozen food in random aisles at the grocery store. I hate when people do that. Bluetooth speakers on hiking trails, and standing directly against the baggage carousel before your luggage even arrives. And honestly, these are so reasonable.
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0: Birds of a Feather by Billie Eilish. I'm Erin. Stay tuned. I've got some more music coming up.
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0: is Rick Springfield and Jesse's Girl. While we won't have the official weekend box office numbers handy not until Monday, at this point it looks like the Michael Jackson's biopic, Michael, has returned to the number one spot, likely due to IMAX and other premium screen openings of the film. Obsession looks to be the second most popular movie of the weekend, with The Devil Wears Prada 2 probably ending up as number 3. 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
6: We'll watch as showers and thunderstorms develop through the afternoon and into the evening. Several of those storms may be strong to severe, with all forms of severe weather possible. Please stay weather aware as we go through the rest of the evening. We'll have a high of 83 for what it's worth. South winds at 20 to 30 miles per hour. Some lingering showers and thunderstorms as we head through the night. A low of 48 with a breezy northwest wind. From the Storm Center at Kelgo Land TV, I'm meteorologist Adam Rohn.

0: As Rascal Flatts in Life is a Highway, we've all experienced situations that made us nervous, but some circumstances just tend to make us break out in a sweat faster than others. The everyday situations that stress us out the most, partying with strangers, that tops the list, followed by giving a speech, being asked personal questions in public, meeting a date's parents, the first day on a new job, being the victim of a practical joke. No need to worry about any of those right here. I mean, you are among friends, just hanging out, listening to music, all is well.
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0: National Weather Service in Sioux Falls has issued a tornado warning for northern Turner County in southeastern South Dakota, southeastern Hutchinson County in southeastern South Dakota, until 4:15 p.m. At 3:34 p.m., a severe thunderstorm capable of producing a tornado was located over Minnow, or 21 miles southwest of Parker, moving east at 45 miles an hour. Hazard, tornado. Source, radar indicated rotation. Impact, flying debris will be dangerous to those caught without shelter. Mobile homes will be damaged or destroyed. Damage to roofs, windows, and vehicles will occur. Tree damage is likely. This dangerous storm will be near Freeman around 3:40 p.m. Marion around 3:50 p.m. Other locations in the path of this tornadic thunderstorm include Parker. 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Repeating, a tornado warning has been issued until 4:15 p.m. for the following counties, in South Dakota, Turner and Hutchinson.
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3: Strong two severe thunderstorms in the early part of the evening with a tornado watch in place until 10 p.m. Beyond that, we're cloudy with a low of 50, northwest winds at 10 to 20 miles per hour. Another round of rain, maybe a thunderstorm or two on Monday, cloudy and breezy with a high of 60, north winds at 15 to 25 miles per hour. And a few morning showers on Tuesday, a drier afternoon on the way with a high of 57. From the Storm Center at Kello WAN-TV, I'm meteorologist Adam Roy.

0: 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Most common viruses, they don't survive that.
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10: Lingering showers and a thunderstorm or two around the midnight hour, then becoming cloudy for the day on Monday with another round of rain and maybe an isolated thunderstorm. We'll have a high of 60 and a north wind at 15 to 25 miles per hour. Some morning showers on Tuesday, a drier afternoon, mostly cloudy otherwise.

0: 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I mean, I'm a chatterbox, but even I've learned that keeping conversations to a minimum can help you avoid accidents. When people stay silent while driving, they're able to avoid more accidents than those who gabbed while behind the wheel.
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0: That is Miles Smith and Stargazing. I'm Carl Southcott wishing a happy birthday on this Sunday to dancer Derek Hough, TV host Craig Ferguson. I was crazy about Craig Ferguson back when he was on doing Late Night. 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
5: Strong 2 severe thunderstorms in the early part of the evening with a tornado watch in place until 10 p.m. Beyond that, we're cloudy with a low of 50, northwest winds at 10 to 20 miles per hour. Another round of rain, maybe a thunderstorm or two on Monday, cloudy and breezy with a high of 60, north winds at 15 to 25 miles per hour. And a few morning showers on Tuesday, a drier afternoon on the way with a high of 57. From the Storm Center at Kello WAN-TV, I'm meteorologist Adam Roy.

0: National Weather Service in Sioux Falls has issued a tornado warning for East Central Rock County in southwestern Minnesota, Central Nobles County in southwestern Minnesota, until 6:15 p.m. At 5:33 p.m., a severe thunderstorm capable of producing a tornado was located near Adrian, or 7 miles east of Laverne, moving east at 40 miles an hour. Hazard, tornado. Source, radar indicated rotation. Impact, flying debris will be dangerous to those caught without shelter. Mobile homes will be damaged or destroyed. Damage to roofs, windows, and vehicles will occur. Tree damage is likely. This dangerous storm will be near Adrian, Rushmore, Wilmot, and Lismore around 5:40 p.m. Other locations in the path of this tornadic thunderstorm include Worthington. Take cover now. Move to a basement or an interior room on the lowest floor of a sturdy building. Avoid windows. If you are outdoors, in a mobile home, or in a vehicle, move to the closest substantial shelter and protect yourself from flying debris. Repeating, a tornado warning has been issued until 6:15 p.m. for the following counties in Minnesota, Nobles and Rock.
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0: That is Ellie Goulding and Love Me Like You Do. Ellie Goulding received a pretty major award, pretty major honor. The Prince of Wales presented Ellie Goulding with her medal, awarding her the Most Excellent Order of the British Empire, an MBE Civil Division, for her services to biodiversity and the climate back on May 13th. Congratulations.
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7: Tornado watch in place until 10 p.m. tonight as we watch the potential for strong to severe thunderstorms into the first part of your night. Otherwise, we're cloudy with a low around 50 as the conditions slowly improve as we head beyond the midnight hour. Another round of showers, maybe a thunderstorm or two on Monday, cloudy and 60 with a breezy north wind. Then a few morning showers on Tuesday, drier in the afternoon with a high of 57. From the Storm Center, I'm meteorologist Adam Rudd.

0: Shawn Mendes, Camila Cabello, and Senorita. 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Well, here's some things you want to avoid doing. 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Yeah, you don't ever want to do that. 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And to avoid looking unprofessional, never ever whine at a meeting.
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